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1: We like East Asian hairstyles. They look really nice, and we thought that maybe they could have like give us the same haircut that they do with themselves. Because I did it yesterday, very spontaneously. I was just walking on the streets, and there were many nail salons. I think it's good to go to a country that's so different from where you're coming from. So that's very nice.
0: 针对不同国家游客的发质、脸型、穿搭风格，理发店提供专属的造型定制，而每一位店员流利的英语更让这份定制变得毫无障碍，也让越来越多的外国顾客成为了回头客。
2: 明显感觉到游客的增多，一个月的话大概有20到30个游客客户过来。一方面还是因为这个政策的开放，现在免签的国家比较多。
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3: 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I bought two suits and then also more shirts that I can wear for business events and also for going to my work for the office.
0: 南外滩量身定制中心前身是上海知名的董家渡，这栋外观并不起眼的楼里藏着200多家定制店铺。很多外国游客一下飞机就拖着行李箱过来，先量体，然后去周边玩几天，临走前再来取衣服。来自芬兰的教授萨图米耶蒂宁这次是到同济大学参加暑期交流的，在繁忙的行程中，他特意抽出时间来到南外滩，只为在这里定制一条裙装。
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0: 一件件精心挑选的商品，一次次轻松愉快的消费。这些看似平凡的生活点滴，正悄然重塑着外国友人对中国的认知，也勾勒出一个便捷、温暖、充满活力的真实中国。
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2: This kind of attacks, external attacks into Syria territory which violates the country's sovereignty and also could trigger instability and insecurity in the country. The border security is very crucial for Turkey. So as long as there is weak government in Syria, it has also spillover effects, negative effects over Turkey with regards to border security. And one other risk is also the risk of partition in Syria. There was a risk of, you know, ethnic and sectarian partition in Syria, but Turkey is looking for a united, unified, unique Syria, not to have, you know, a PKK-controlled Kurdish area in the northeast part.
3: 土耳其专家表示，随着10月27号以色列议会选举临近，以色列空袭叙利亚可能是出于国内政治需要。对土耳其展示强硬，可服务于以色列总理内塔尼亚胡近年来反复强调的一套政治叙事，即以色列处于危险复杂的地区环境中，只有强有力的领导人才能抵御来自外部威胁。
2: Turkey considers Israel's efforts to escalate the situation against Turkey is to gain more popularity before the elections. There could be such provocations from Israel.Until the elections in Israel.
3: 土耳其专家还认为，在美国与伊朗的冲突持续的背景下，美国并不希望土耳其和以色列这两个盟友之间发生直接对抗。
4: Iranian-American war still going on. Now the American policy of putting economic embargo is also against international law. Americans now realize that it is not a war that they can go.And win it. There is a war with no winners. Both sides are very much suffering under this, and now how to find a getaway from this is very important. American and Israeli attacks did not bring the victory. On the contrary, they now have much more difficult position. Americans have, yes, the Israelis in the Middle East as one of the.Allies, but also Turkey is ally. The Americans, American policy would not see very much that Turkey and Israel are confronting each other. Israeli policy, so far I can analyze, is wrong way, and it will not bring any political advantage to Israel to choose Turkey as enemy.
5: 您正在收看的是朝闻天下，去见山，去见水，去见旷野星空，祖国正北方，亮丽内蒙古，
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